already know the vibes. Don't act clueless right now. You know who running this city. You know what's going on. DJ Clue. 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

0: 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When I'm in New York, I'm rocking with DJ Clue. 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

0: you listen. 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
1: Ring, ring, who that? 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Set. Okay. Okay.
2: Then get J. Cole, baby. Off that fall off. 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Uh-huh.

Come view the style of the uniproud unibomber who maneuvered through the drama with the suit of armor. Moving calmer than the Buddha ducking funeral parlors. First the hooting, hollering, and then the shooting star.

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3: 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Max B, mix of Miami. Rosé, what up?

0: Shout out to forgot to subscribe, but it's a pet channel, DJ Scenario. So Tri-State Area. I gave away a pair of tickets to see Chris Brown and Ursha, or Raymond and Brown, whichever one you want to say, right? I gave away a pair of tickets, and the promotion was, all you had to do was follow Apartment 5H on YouTube, and I picked the lucky subscriber to win a pair of tickets. I am going to have another promotion this week with that too. So we're going to make that happen. All right. It is Mother's Day coming up. Mother's Day weekend coming up. Mo, what's up, Mo?
1: What's going on?
0: Mo, you're not a mother, right, Mo?
1: I am not a mother.
0: Nobody skeeted in you?
1: Listen, we're not going to talk about that.
0: Just want to make sure. All right, cool. All right. Just want to make sure. All right. So Mother's Day weekend is coming up. Also, you were showing me pictures of the Met Gala.
1: Oh yeah, the Met Gala is going on right now.
0: Okay, so what was going on?
1: I was just showing you the looks.
0: What was it? Something
1: a
0: interesting about the looks?
1: Beyonce's look.
0: What about Beyonce's look? Like, people are listening, Mo. Hello.
1: Oh, what you want me to say about it? I mean, it was cute. Who had the best look so far?
0: Yes, Mo. Thank you. Hello.
1: Okay. Who do I like?
0: I see you sipping your libation. Like, come on, Mo.
1: I like Sierra's man's outfit. His tux was really
0: easy. Sierra can be listening.
1: His tux was
0: Sierra's
1: really nice.
0: Man, easy.
1: His tux was fire.
2: Russell Wilson.
1: I'm gonna show it to you so that you can be the judge too.
0: Nah, I don't want to see no man's outfit. I'm good.
1: His tux was really nice.
2: Sierra's man is funny.
0: Yeah, I don't want to see no man's outfit or nothing like that.
2: Like, he ain't got his own accolades. That's funny.
1: Cat, she was looking good.
0: Okay. Yeah. Also, what went viral is a shindig that went down in Miami, with Miami, with a good DJ friend of mine. His name is DJ Sean Mack. So, if you didn't know, Miami was displeased with the music selection of the DJ of the night at an all-white party in Miami this weekend. And she grabbed the microphone and was like, yo, the music is whack. DJ is whack. And she was just
2: Young Miami.
0: Young Miami.
2: Yeah. Okay, got it. Yeah, I see.
1: Oh, yeah, you lost me at first. Wait, what?
0: So Terror Squad Miami?
2: Uh-huh.
0: No. Young Miami. Okay. I'm sorry. Young Miami. I apologize. So she did issue an apology.
2: I hope she did.
0: She did issue an apology, but I think the apology was because of the backlash that she got.
2: Yeah.
0: But I do want to express this to DJs and young DJs. Like, stop not showing people your worth, man. I think the reason that sometimes artists and people could think they could say and do anything to you, because a lot of times people sell their souls for events, placements, and different things like that. Like, a lot of times artists will come up to me, yo, play this. Like, yo, hi, what's up, hello, say hi to me. First, my, you
1: that's
0: know what
1: my
0: saying?
1: Name
0: yeah that like something good. Like, yo, mm-hmm. Talk about play this, like, you know what I'm saying? I'm sorry, OG, I don't care what you call me, but you ain't gonna disrespect me. Yeah, old boy. Yeah, not my mama, son. Hello.
2: Agreed.
0: You know what I mean? So I'm gonna go downstairs and get my man Lavish P. He's running around. I don't know what he's doing, but he'll be over here in a second. You know, sometimes he smokes a little bit, so, you know, he was telling people he's gonna be at 9 o'clock. And 9 o'clock really meant 10.
1: A little late?
0: Yeah, he was a little late. I'd heard he's in like a Bentley, or not Bentley, a Maybach or something.
1: His driver.
0: I don't know. When you're in a Maybach, you get driven.
1: Okay, yes. Yeah. His driver was late.
0: Yeah, okay. Get driven, you know what I'm saying?
1: Yeah,
0: let's get to, what am I going to do? You know this is the Aubrey room. So let's get straight to Aubrey. Iceman is coming, May 15th. You see that over. It's right there, baby. Yeah, let's get to this Aubrey right now, all right? 800-585-1051. We here. It's Power 105-1 on a Monday. The Knicks is winning.

0: Her booty juicy, it's moving like water. I'm trying to slither through her like a jet ski. Threesome, yes, yes. I wonder if you had a threesome. I like her and her friend, I want me some.
1: I'm Bruce, I'm here.
2: Bruce, are you familiar with Lavish P? Lavish, what's up, man? You good?
3: What's going on, brother?
2: I'm chilling, man. We here in the building. Mo, are you familiar with Lavish?
4: Well, I heard about him today. You told
2: me
4: about
2: him. Okay, cool. Well, we'll get you familiar with Lavish. Where you from? Harlem or the Bronx? Where you from?
3: Harlem, baby.
2: Harlem. You know, okay. Yeah, I knew you was from Harlem.
4: You always trying to, you know.
2: No, because you know what it is?
4: It's so weird, right?
2: Because Harlem act like it's so big, right? But Harlem isn't as, you know, so like somebody be like, oh, he ain't from Harlem.
4: It is big. It depends on where he from in Harlem.
2: You from the east side or west side?
3: From west side, Lenox.
2: And you from west side too?
4: But he from uptown.
2: Oh my Hello. God! You see what was a hand from my side? Yeah, you see that hand from my side?
3: Side, girl.
4: No, I'm from the west side.
3: Are you from the west side? Where?
4: Yeah, 124th and 7th.
3: Okay.
4: We're a couple blocks away.
2: All right. Well, Lavish will be chilling with us. Bruce is today. Bruce, what up?
5: Sup, self.
2: All right, Bruce. I need my hundo because the Knicks look like they're winning. So I need my hundo. But what's going on?
5: Yeah, but this is what we doing. We're gonna be at Ecos tonight watching the game. That's at 11010 Flatlands Avenue in Brooklyn. You know, you see how you sold Seacoast? I bought into Eco. Yeah, that's in Brooklyn. Yeah, we're going to be doing the big one there. Pause. It definitely have a great, great, great, great decor, great, great, great food, amazing parking. So everybody needs to come on down. It's going down. That's where I'm going to be winning your money.
2: Oh, you must be blind because you ain't seeing what's going on in the third end of the third quarter, beginning
3: smoking
2: of the fourth quarter.
3: Like, we smoking like we smoked the Hawks.
2: But hello, you know what I'm saying? Dirty. Let them know, Lavish.
3: Did them dirty.
2: Yeah, we did.
3: Yeah, we did. Big New York.
2: Yeah, we did. Yo, Bruce, mud in your face. Get up out of here. We about to kick him out the studio.
3: Right.
2: On a Monday, we here. Cash Out Mondays, Sugar Daddies. Oh, my man Tracy Morgan, he over there too. He in the stands, iced out. Power 105.1.

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1: All right.
2: Call it how it is. Hendrix. I promise I swear. I'm there, baby.

0: second and said somebody from 139th, that's the other side.
1: I feel like our parents know each other more than we do. It's very weird. Like, all old heads know each other.
0: Okay.
1: Right?
0: All right. Well, I'm just trying to figure that out. Cinco de Mayo is coming up, too. I know you're very happy, Scenario.
1: He trying.
0: Because you Latin.
2: Cinco de Mayo.
0: Yeah, ain't that May 5th or whatever?
2: Yeah. Why would I be happy?
0: Because you Latin.
2: I'm Puerto Rican.
0: That's Latin.
2: I'm black.
0: That's Latin, though, man.
2: Cinco de Mayo is not for Puerto Rican.
0: So it's for Latin people, though, bro.
2: Is it for Latin people?
0: Yeah, I'm not Caribbean. I'm not Caribbean, but I run to the Parkway on Labor Day.
2: I wouldn't if I was you.
0: Why not?
2: That's a terrible decision.
0: Why?
2: Go to the ones in the Caribbean islands. Those are much better than the Parkway.
0: Nah.
2: I'm telling you.
3: Yo, I ain't gonna lie. Mother call Max B right now.
0: No, Max calls up here and chimes in on topic time.
3: All right.
0: So what we're gonna do is we're gonna play this song. We're gonna get to we're gonna keep it in the town.
2: Right,
0: Lola Brooke.
2: Lola Brooke for sure.

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2: Please believe that.
0: I'm not going nowhere until after DJ Self the Gwyn and God goes off. I had to tell my man that the other day talking about let's go out. I said, do you see what time it is? The Gwyn and God is on. Power 105.1. Right now the entire world is stopping and tuning in. DJ Self, the Gwyn and God is on right now. Turn your radios up. World famous top of time be crazy. Monday through Thursday, you ain't heard nothing like this. Your man sleeping with your best friend, let's talk about it. Athlete slid in the DM, let's talk about it. Top of time be crazy. I've seen people take a 4-hour lunch break just to tune in. I've seen people fall out over a difference of opinion about topic time. This gotta be the greatest show on earth. DJ Self, the Gwyn and God, we all locked in. New York, New Jersey, Connecticut, the entire tri-state. You ready, Self? On the count of three, let's go. 1, 2, 3.

0: 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If you're in your car, please slow down, first of all.
1: Yes.
0: Put your safety belt on, your seatbelt on. Buckle up. Why scenario?
1: We love Jesus, but we don't want to meet him today.
0: We all love Jesus, but we do not want to meet him today. Everybody loves heaven,
1: but nobody want to die.
0: Why me no, not know? No. Lavish P is here.
2: Yeah.
0: Monday. So Mo,
1: she got her hair nice and did and sparkly and all
3: cute.
1: That, right,
3: I feel
1: Mo?
3: Like a little girl.
1: Oh. Mo came through. Huh?
0: Okay, what she had a date or something? That was a little young Tinder.
3: No, I had a booking.
0: Oh, my bad. Okay.
1: She booked him busy.
0: Well, how could they book you, Mo?
3: Huh, all you have to do is slide in my DM or hit up my manager, Miss Lynn Hobson.
0: Okay, cool. That's what's up. What's your Instagram?
3: Oh, Miss Mo Money. Yeah, let's say it. MS
0: Hello.
3: Money. I know. Okay.
0: Hello.
3: Looks,
0: uh-huh. So, this has come across my desk. And I do want to ask you guys here, and I want to ask the tri-state area, whoever's out there listening, please put this number on your phone, 800-585-1051. Again, 800-585-1051. Let's say you're dating someone, and you decided to crack. I'm saying it right?
1: Crack. Oh, yeah, crack.
0: Decided to crack. You're smashing. This is someone that you're messing with, right? Why are you laughing for, man?
1: Just go ahead. I want to see where this is going.
0: No. All right. Would you allow them to tape you in the action of having sex? We'll record you with their phone. Would you allow the person that you're dating to record you with your phone? Yes or no, and why? Holler at me. 800-585-1051.

0: Top 1 is the Gwen and God DJ Self. I'm still talking about our topic. Lavish is here. Lavish, my topic tonight, if you're having sex with someone, would you allow them to record you?
1: I'm doing the recording.
0: So you wouldn't, I didn't ask that. Would you allow them to record you?
1: Record me?
0: Yes.
1: What? Engaging in,
0: I don't know what lying. You do, brother. You need time to think or something.
1: Yeah. I got a couple videos on my phone. They recorded me.
0: And your phone? So they sent it to you? Like, look what you was doing.
2: Or yeah. You held the phone?
1: Nah, she held the phone.
2: Yeah,
1: she
2: and put it in your phone.
1: Sent it to me.
2: Oh, okay.
3: So there's two copies.
1: Yeah.
0: so you allowed her to do it?
1: That's a fight.
0: Okay, tell me why.
1: I was feeling real naughty. Okay.
0: was you going down there munching? Only a girl on the film got munching, right?
3: Yeah,
0: she, here.
3: Yeah,
0: look
3: she's holding the phone, right? Yeah.
1: Like this, hold on, over the shoulder.
0: 800-585-1051. I'm talking to the tri-state area. Would you allow the person that you're dating to film you while you are having sex? Holla at me, y'all. 800-585-1051. Yo, G5, what's up, my G?
1: Yo, you know the vibes. Come on, bro. Come on, we here. Come on, bro. We here, you all. Hold on.
0: Yo, listen. You know, this. We always Gwinnin. You know what it is, right? Let me listen real quick. Keep it super real. You out there smashing somebody and shorty pull the phone out trying to film you. You letting that happen or nah?
4: Okay, I mean, get X-rated, man. Let's do it. I don't stunt, man. I'm a Scorpio, y'all.
0: I heard about Scorpios, kid. Yes, I did. All right. Good looking. Shout to my guys. The whole Harlem is in here. You heard?
1: You know that. Yeah, we is.
0: Hello?
5: Yeah, hello. Yeah, absolutely not. Don't take me while we having sex. No.
0: Why not?
5: Because, like, why would I want to? I want us to have sex too for us.
1: Well, I can't tape you, baby.
3: She's friends. She got a video.
5: No, absolutely not. Come That's on. Degrading. It's wrong. Like, why would you want another man to see you and your woman getting it in? No.
1: Why would another man see me and my woman getting it in?
0: What you talking about? I ain't talking about showing it to people. We just, you know, you have it in your phone.
5: No, because even in the phone, it could be on the internet. You know, the phone is real. They got AI today. They got the phone is spread fast.
0: Oh, I just was trying to be like Beanie Man. Memories. You know what I'm saying?
2: So, question. So, after you break up with that person, do you delete that video?
1: Never.
0: No, why would you delete the video? I just said, memories don't live like that people do. They always remember you.
2: Girl, she not mad at the videos in your phone?
1: No.
0: Why would she be in my phone looking at my phone? Looking through my phone.
2: If you have like a wife at this point.
1: Hold on.
0: But why would she still be looking through my phone?
2: Not hiding nothing so you don't get rid of the old footage? Scenario.
3: I have my footage.
0: Yeah, you keep your footage.
3: I kept my footage.
1: No, I ain't gonna lie, bro.
0: You're a Tinder Vittle, okay? I'm listening.
1: Nah,
0: and you got mad because she got other people in their phone?
1: Why you got the videos?
0: Yo, I didn't know you was a Tinder video, God. I didn't know that. Oh, do we not snap. Get rid of wonder why you like videos? That PM Dawn record.
1: Hold on. We not going to violate PM Dawn.
0: Just rest in peace.
1: Mr. PM Dawn. All right,
0: cool. Hello? Hello?
6: Yes, sir.
0: What's up? Sir. Talk to me.
6: Yo, so listen. Did you say it was on my phone or their phone?
0: On their phone.
6: I'm going to say hell no. Nobody record me because once you put your ass out there to the internet, it's out there in the internet. That's going to get to somebody. You don't want them to see it, and it's going to cost you your future. Once you do it, your life is out.
0: All right, so listen.
3: He said cost you your future, like he making a Kim Kardashian tape.
0: Yeah,
3: relax.
0: Like, I'm confused because I'm not. I hope that you wouldn't be smashing somebody that would put your business out in the street. Right. Why would you even give your body to that person?
1: Right.
3: Why are you?
0: You ain't saying nothing now, right? You see a hair rat pissing on cotton.
2: So you can make a little coin. You know what
0: it is now. It's a little different, right? Hello. If you're on hold, just stay on hold. You know our topic tonight. Our topic, you're having sex with your girlfriend, the person that you're dating, and they pull out a phone and start filming you on their phone. Would you allow that? Yes or no?
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0: 1051. I'm talking to the tri-state area. I'm talking about somebody you dating, the one that you kiss in the mouth, right? Y'all having sex and they pull the phone out. Would you allow them to tape you in the act of fornicating? Would you allow that, Mo?
1: First of all, you're not pulling your phone out on me.
0: Why not?
1: Not at all.
0: Why not?
1: If it's gonna be any taping going down, it's in my phone. And I'm never sending it to you. Like, you're never getting that video.
0: Why?
1: If you know how many videos I got in my phone right now that goes through the group chat?
0: Wait, oh, so you saying that you think men put their videos in a group
1: Absolutely.
0: Chat?
1: Absolutely.
0: I never group chat.
2: I've never group chat.
1: Not group chat, but us ladies, we group chat y'all. So all nice little videos that you show us, you might may not be
0: show. What
1: chat.
0: You mean show? I'm talking about y'all. How can somebody send it? Y'all, I'm talking about you and that person doing it.
1: Right.
0: Not him showing him your stuff or whatever. Like,
1: it will never go in your phone. Period.
2: So you would put your video with your partner in your group chat.
1: In my group chat.
0: But that's what we're talking about.
1: I don't allow people to record is because I don't want to float through group chat.
0: But I'm asking you.
1: Share. Like, we show each other.
0: So I'm confused. So you show your friends, you and your man having sex in your group chat?
1: We have done it before.
0: Oh, yeah. This is crazy. Wow. Yeah. What kind of group chat is this?
1: Hey, yo. Share screen. Like, please, use it.
2: So what's the difference between, like, yo, just one of y'all join us?
0: Look at he had me like this. He had me in the cobra clutch.
2: None of your friends was like, ooh, I wanna, like, can I join ya? Like,
1: no.
2: I mean, you might
0: have got freaky 69 God right here, God.
1: And we might laugh at a couple of y'all.
2: That's funny.
1: You know? Man, when you're lacking downstairs.
3: That's some demons over there.
1: Listen, the group chat. Group chat is very interesting.
0: So, okay, so I'm guessing.
3: A female group chat before, and then, like, what I saw. It was everywhere.
0: 800-585-1051. Keep calling, y'all. If you're on hold, just stay on hold. Yo, yo, hello?
4: Yo, what's good?
0: What's good? What's good with you?
4: I'm telling. What's going on?
2: Where you calling from?
4: Star Dancing Jersey, right?
0: Okay. Yeah, you is. What's up, Jersey? You little Jersey devil. What's up? So now, listen. Y'all cracking. You and your shorty cracking. He pull a phone out, try to film you. What are you doing?
4: We filming content.
0: Yeah, you is.
4: Yeah, let's go viral.
0: Yeah. She's a demon. All right, good looking. Have an open mind, Tri-State. We filming content.
1: Content's everywhere.
0: Hello. Yo, Mo, you need to start filming some content, bro. We get some more bookings. Hello, what's up? What's your name? Where you calling me from?
4: My name is Tully. I'm calling from Brooklyn.
0: What's up? You know our topic, correct?
4: Why would you want to, okay, if it's your guy and everything, why would you want to record everything? Like, we're going to do this every night and do what we do. So why would you want to record it? No, we're not recording nothing.
0: Yeah, I think it's a lot of sneaky girls out there.
2: Yeah, you know she's definitely recording.
0: Yeah, a lot of sneaky.
4: Wait. What do you mean sneaky? Because at the end of the day, me and you, we doing what we doing. Why you want to record us?
0: Because it looks better on film.
4: Every night. It looked better on film. It looked better in person.
2: You know how teams get better? They watch film. They watch tape.
0: Yeah, you got to watch yourself.
2: You got to watch yourself to get better. That's how teams get better.
3: That was a good one.
0: You got to watch me do it like this. Oh, okay. Hello?
3: And don't be boring,
5: talk
3: man.
5: Talk to me.
0: You talk to us, man. We here.
5: So listen, man. I'm trying to say this. Once you, it's like writing in the diary. Once you write in that diary, it is exposed. Somebody's going to read your truth. Once you put yourself on a video, she or he is going to show it to somebody else. So if you're doing it,
0: not necessarily, because I got videos that I would never show.
3: Right. I do too.
5: I don't believe you.
0: I would never show. First of all, I don't want nobody looking at me. You understand what I'm saying? So it's like, I'm not.
1: Well, what you embarrassed for?
0: I'm not embarrassed. You're using the word embarrassed, right?
1: No, listen, real quick.
0: Yeah, listen, no, embarrass is the wrong word, right?
3: So, camera shots.
0: Well, no, yeah.
1: When the phone comes,
0: I know I'm magical, so I don't want nobody copying tracing my steps. You understand what I'm saying? First you feel me? And I might rerun a move. So you're like, you just did.
1: So you're doing the same stroke.
0: Sometimes, yeah. You know what I'm saying? Oh, you did that same thing with her.
1: Yeah.
0: You know what I'm saying? Mm. And then, you know, it ain't special no more. You know what I'm saying? When you lift your leg up or something like that, you be like, I know they're going to be waiting for the leg move. Then they're going to be prepared. Because they saw it on video. Power 1051, keep calling.
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3: We are.
1: Yeah. New York's hip-hop and R&B.
4: My reputation speaks for itself.

0: our topic. Get that, FSP.
1: All right, listen. When you first start dealing with somebody, right? Usually, you send explicit pictures. She might show her friend, like, yo, listen, look at this.
2: Okay.
1: And then she might send me a picture, and I might show the bros, look at this.
3: I don't send no pictures. I was very clear
1: about
3: that.
1: You sent a picture before.
3: I promise you, it's not a man that's going to call us line and be like, oh, I got Mo. No, not me.
0: I got Mo.
1: You've been spicy.
3: Not I said the Thundercat.
1: Oh, man. So you wait till you fall in love to send pictures.
3: I'm like, why do I need to send you a picture? You right here.
1: What if I'm on vacation somewhere? I need to...
3: FaceTime.
1: What if I got your nails done? I'm at work. I want to see some spicy FaceTime.
3: FaceTime.
1: Oh, man.
3: I like live action.
2: I hear that.
4: Never.
1: Like, come on. One picture. Come on. You got it.
0: I never seen the penis pic neither, though. I'm being honest, guys.
3: I don't send pictures. You gotta also think about where we come from.
4: Like, not one boob
3: pic. A person is dying to post that.
0: Yeah.
3: You're not sending no pictures.
1: Yeah. Well, you'll go to jail if you post a picture like that.
3: That's true.
4: No girl ever took a picture of your thing and have it floating around? Like, what are you talking about? You never sent one. She never took one?
1: Oh, no.
0: What I'm going to do, pose and be like, hun, take a picture of this?
4: No, she could be with you and just take a picture of your thing. Don't do that, bro.
0: Nah,
4: you be having sex capades. Don't do that.
0: Nah, but nobody's never, but you would know it was me. You understand what I'm saying? And any guy doing the filming, I'm the one doing the filming.
1: Hello.
0: I may have filmed and put it in her phone.
4: Yeah.
0: I've done that, but I don't think that I'm not sending no penis pic to nobody. But first of all, I never understood that. I'm just fine with each his own. Because to me, it's like, all right, after what you do after that, you're going to have to whack off after that. Like, your man hard. Like, what you do after that? You got to send the picture, then you just go sit down?
4: Nah, you tell me if you like that.
3: Hey. And then they're trying to get, like, the perfect position for the picture. Like, so I know you was up there.
1: No,
3: right.
1: Ain't no picture, man. You got to send a video like this.
0: 800-585-1051, call us up, y'all. Would you send, I apologize. Would you allow your partner to film you in the act of having sex and film it on their phone? Holler at me. Yo, yo.
5: Hello.
0: What's up, boo? What's your name? Where you calling me from?
4: She never recorded.
5: My name is Manaya. I'm calling from Brooklyn.
0: What's up? You letting them film you?
5: No. I don't know the topic, Tom. I wanted a birthday shout out.
0: Okay. What's the birthday person?
5: Me, my name is Manaya. Today's my birthday.
0: Happy birthday to you, okay, boo? And yo, grow up a little bit. Let them film you, all right? It's all good, especially for your birthday. Hello?
6: Hello, this is 105.1 with the whole recording and yourself and
0: shit, right? Yeah, but just don't curse, though. But
4: And you need a new battery for your smoke detector.
1: Smoke detector. Girl.
0: Yeah, put a new battery.
4: You act like we didn't hear it. You want to act like we didn't hear the beep in the back.
6: Y'all on the radio and these females is chatting, they acting like they don't be recording. Just say you don't like seeing yourself on camera. Just say that.
1: The question is,
0: she said she want to see herself, though.
1: Oh, she want to see herself.
0: Yeah, she said, like, people just be fronting, like, you know, just say you don't want to see yourself on camera.
1: Sis, you like seeing yourself on camera?
6: I love it. I feel like people think it's a
0: joke. Yeah, what's your Instagram? What's your IG, boo?
1: Yo.
6: Nah, I'll call him another time.
0: All right, good looking. All right. 800-585-1051. Yo, talk to me.
7: Yo.
0: Yo.
4: She's recording.
7: Yo.
0: What up? You know our topic tonight, right?
7: Yeah, I know the topic. All right. This is Corsair from the Boogie Down Bronx, right? So if you lying, you just don't want nobody to catch what you look like when you record it. But if you with your mate, you supposed to record that, like, ASAP.
0: I don't want nobody to record me. I don't know if you're talking about I'm lying. I don't want nobody to record me.
7: I mean, it ain't nothing wrong with it. Sometimes it's something for you to look at. It don't even got to be contact. But if it's you and your mate, it should be no problem with y'all having something to look at while y'all at work.
0: You should be talking to Mo. Did you tell Mo that? Because Mo talking about she ain't let nobody film nothing.
7: No.
4: On their phone. No, Mo said on their phone.
3: Let's clarify. I said on their phone.
0: That's the same thing. They film it. So you let them take your phone and look at it.

0: in a dirty place.
1: No, your mouth, your mouth in a dirty place. Your tongue in a dirty place.
2: Chef, what leg? What way do he put his legs? I want to
1: know. I don't want to know what he's doing
0: now. Hold on, bro. We're not doing that. I'm talking about getting the neck. Okay. We're not doing that.
1: You didn't specify that. You didn't specify that.
0: I'm talking about getting the neck. Okay, I want to relax and get the neck.
1: Okay, cool.
0: I'm going to lay back pillows.
1: Okay.
0: Go enjoy.
1: Enjoy. Tri-State area, I want you to enjoy this song. I want you to introduce this song. This PM Dawn.
0: Hello, Mr. PM Dawn, Lavish Life P. You are. We here, man. All of them.
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0: Yo, what up? What up? 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The Gwynn and God. DJ Self. Talk is cheap.
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It's the Gwen and God DJ Self. 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
1: DJ Self is in the building. 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
0: Rest in peace to the greatest of all times, Michael Jackson. 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

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Shout to East New York, Flatbush. Shout to Canarsie, to Flossie, Fort Greene. 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
1: 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What we say?
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2: 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That street corner music, that hustler music. 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
1: Rock it up.
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1: Rock it up.
0: Yeah.
1: Rock it up.
0: Who?
1: Rock it up. Rock it up. Rock it up. Rock it up. Rock it up. Rock it up. Rock it up. 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Rock it up. 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Rock it up. Rock it up. Rock it up. Rock it up. Rock it up. Rock it up. Rock it up. Rock it up. Rock it up. Rock it up. Rock it up. 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Rock it up. 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Rock it up. Rock it up. Rock it up. Rock it up. Rock it up. Rock it up. Rock it up. Rock it up. Rock it up. Rock it up. Rock it up. Rock it up. Rock it up. Rock it up. Rock it up. Rock it up. Rock it up. Rock it up. Rock it up. Rock it up. Rock it up. Rock it up. Rock it up. Rock it up. Rock it up. Rock it up. Rock it up. Rock it up. Rock it up. Rock it up. Rock it up. Rock it up. Rock it up. Rock it up. Rock it up. Rock it up. Rock it up. Rock it up. Rock it up. Rock it up. Rock it up. Rock it up. Rock it up. Rock it up. Rock it up. Rock it up. Rock it up.

0: Cash Out Monday. Sugar Daddies is on the pocket. Shout out to Islam and the Fair. Money Mom. Do remember, tomorrow is Cinco de Mayo. Scenario, I guess you don't like Cinco de Mayo. You
1: no, I like Cinco de Mayo.
0: You did, because I said, yo, the Cinco de Mayo, they ain't got nothing to do with me. I'm Puerto Rican.
1: No. What I meant to say was, I'm Puerto Rican and black. Cinco de Mayo is a representation of Mexican resilience, heritage, and pride, particularly within the United States. So it has nothing to do with Latin and Puerto Rican. It's like a Mexican thing. And shout out to all the Mexicans and all that. You know what I mean? On Cinco de Mayo.
0: Oh, you're switching the beat up. It's not, your Mexican friends got upset.
1: It's not a big celebration for me.
0: Why not?
1: Because I don't, just another day for me. But shout out to all my Mexicans, like I said, you know what I mean? And all my Mexicans in the United States doing their thing. But also, don't forget, it is Taco Tuesday, so I am going out, get my tacos and tequila, you know what I mean?
0: More tacos, because it's also Taco Tuesday.
1: Yeah, exactly.
0: Taco right? Tuesday. You're right. Okay, all right. That's what's up. All right, 800-585-1051. We're here all the way till they kick us out. So keep it locked right here, y'all. At me, at DJ Self, or on YouTube, at Apartment 5H. All right, we there, you here, we all here. Spy 105.1. All right, Lavish P and Mo still in the building. We're going to talk to them a little later. So just keep it locked right here. Spy 105.1.

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0: Hollywood Bruce is in the building. What's the GPS?
1: Hollywood Bruce with your GPS. Yes, I'm going to tell you the best places to go. Okay, first and foremost, shout out to my team over at Eco Restaurant. That's my new business venture in Brooklyn. Amazing food, amazing parking, amazing staff. Shout out to my partners, Freezy, Montana, Ike, Pookie, K. This is going to be something special, okay? Try to stay. Check us out at Eco. Once again, that's at 11010 Flatlands Avenue in Brooklyn. Okay, also, this Friday, R&B Fridays is on steroids, okay? We're not at Duke's no more. We're across the street. The old Taj is the new Out of the Ordinary. Trust me, you want to get a table immediately for this event, okay? Hit me up at Hollywood Bruce on Instagram, and that's your GPS with Hollywood Bruce. Gwynn, you heard? Boss Life. You already know. Eco.
0: Shout out to you, Bruce, one time. And you know how we do. We got to do Today in History. Deja Blaze, what you got for us today?
2: 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What does this mean? If maps are redrawn to dilute political power for people of color, it affects who sits on the courts that handle things like evictions, child custody cases, criminal sentencing, and civil rights complaints. School boards with less people of color can mean fewer after-school programs and fewer resources for public schools. Road repairs, sanitation, park maintenance, health care, and local business development can all suffer. But there is hope. Follow me on Instagram at Deja_Blaze to learn more. 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

0: knows? I'll be scheming this up these millions. 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

0: 585-1051, Lavish P is here. What's up, man? How you feeling?
1: What's going on, brother? I'm over here, little Schmidt.
0: Okay, okay, that's what's up, right?
1: Little libation. All
0: right, that's what's up. So what you got going on?
1: Listen, man, you know me, man. We moving and shaking. We got a lot going on right now. Shout out French and Max. You know, May 22nd, Cosmos Brothers.
0: Dazzle. What's your relationship with Max? I saw, what's the name? Birthday party. Split Star birthday party. You came out with Max.
1: Oh, yeah.
0: He was FaceTiming Max. He picked up on the first ring.
1: That's a fact.
0: Yeah, so what's your relationship with Max?
1: You know, man.
0: Are you from Harlem?
1: Yeah, we from Harlem. We from the same block, too.
0: So that's your relationship because y'all from the same block,
1: nah,
0: the same?
1: Facts, though. Like, we just got history. I know his little brother. Like, we close. You feel me? So it's like, that's my bro. Like,
0: okay.
1: Shout out
0: to Smack. So how did you get into the entertainment field?
1: I mean, I started doing music, but then I'm like, yo, you know what? It wasn't going as fast as I wanted to do, so I said, let me start doing content, you feel me?
0: Okay.
1: Content run everything, streaming, content. People want to see yourself, like your personality, who you are. They want to be in your business. Everybody want to be in people's business, you feel me? So I said, let me start building my content. Started doing content August 20th, 2025. Within 5 months, I hit 100,000 followers just off doing content, you feel me? So I'm like, all right, cool. Now it's time, you feel me? I met my bro. That's my manager now. That's my brother. So we...
0: Want to shout his name out?
1: Of course, yeah.
0: Okay.
1: Hold on, because I'm a little Smith.
0: Say my name,
1: but my bro, my manager, Fortune, that's a Jack. You know we here. We shaking and moving. Queens and Harlem, you heard?
0: Shout out to Queens.
1: Hello.
0: What? All right, so now... Mo just got a whiff of this dance that you have with the PM Dawn on Set Adrift song. What made you pick this song? Like, what's the whole process of it? Like, what just made you come up with this idea?
1: Okay, so I know in this day and age we love dance challenges.
0: Okay,
1: and what made me want to do it? You know Chris Brown, the challenge that he had, that little...
2: You better.
1: I said I need to make a dance.
0: Okay,
1: I was drunk. I went in the hallway. I said, I'm going to make a dance right now. Started recording, doing little steps here and there. Then I said, you know what? I'm just going to post this. Let's see where it goes.
0: Okay.
1: Posted it. I had my friends, a couple of my friends started doing it. A couple of close people started doing it. And then people just started doing it.
0: Mm-hmm.
1: So I'm like, okay, this joint picking up. Then everybody started doing it.
0: Mm-hmm.
1: Japan, Brazil, people on vacation, all over. Like, not even in the States, in other countries.
0: Okay.
1: So I'm like, okay, this is going somewhere. You feel me?
0: Mm-hmm.
1: But
0: so I know it was like folk legend that that the sales and the streams and stuff of this song went up. How do you feel? Are you getting any residuals from it?
1: No, I'm not. And the crazy part is the proof is in the pudding. If you look it up right now, they'll tell you ChatGPT, Google, anything.
0: Mm-hmm.
1: If you look up why PM Dawn Set Adrift went up, they'll tell you a content creator name by the name of Lavish Like P. is the reason, you feel me? They tell you, but Instagram won't admit it. Other social medias won't admit it, but I'm the reason that song went back viral.
0: Mm-hmm.
1: Nobody was checking on that song.
0: Mm-hmm.
1: People come up to me every day and think that's my song.
0: Mm-hmm.
1: The new generation.
0: Understood.
1: And people that don't know the song, you feel me? So Joe Button, he talking about the song. Other people on their platform, they talking about the song, shouting me out like, yo, we got to do that Lavish dance. Cam'ron, shout out Cam'ron, Big Harlem. He did my dance with his whole security team. You feel me?
0: Mm-hmm.
1: Like, they know, bro.
0: Okay.
1: I'm Mr. P and Dawn.
0: Okay.
1: That's it.
0: How can people get in contact with you if they want to book you or get you to do something?
1: My Instagram, lavishlife_P.
0: Let's go.
1: But listen. June 7th, Dan Eugene, biggest content date. That's my team.
0: Shout out to Dan Eugene. He back right with us.
1: Hey, listen, content date always viral. Every trip. So we at... Jersey at the Barcode.
0: In New Jersey, Barcode.
1: Yes.
0: That's Elizabeth, New Jersey.
1: Viral.
0: What day and what time?
1: June 7th.
0: June 7th. Is it a nighttime or early?
1: 2 o'clock.
0: 2 p.m.
1: 2 p.m.
0: In the afternoon.
1: Yes.
0: 2 p.m. in the afternoon.
1: Viral.
0: June 7th, 2 p.m. in the afternoon. How could they purchase tickets or anything like that? Is it so tickets or something? Could they go to your Instagram or Dan Eugene's Instagram?
1: You tap in with Dan Eugene, he's going to set you up.
0: And the link in the bio.
1: The facts.
0: Understood. Pal 105.1, thank you for coming through.
1: You know that, bro.
0: My God.
1: You know, like Kung Fu, you are.
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0: What up? New York. 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The Grinning God, DJ Self. Talk is cheap.
1: Oh my God, Jackie, can I try on your glasses?

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0: DJ Envy, Just Hilarious, Charlamagne Tha Guy. We are the Breakfast Club. Now, if you're just joining us, 800-585-1051. Lauren LaRosa's here as well. We were talking about Nick Cannon, and he was talking about his twins. Now, what did he say about his twins?
1: He said that his son can date, but his daughter, he don't want her dating. And they're the same age.

Music a jap. Girl a wind up them bumper. This is the summer controller. Drake from Canada. Beanie Man from Jamaica. The one you murder. Zaga.

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Bad things. It's a lot of bad things that they wish and they wish and they wish and they wish and they wish and on me. Yeah. Hey, hey. She say, do you love me? I tell her only partly. I

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0: about last night. Here's how it went down.
1: All right, it's Way Up with Angela Yee, and I'm here with Jackie Fabulous.
2: Good morning.
1: And I know you've been working. Aren't you in Indianapolis coming up?
2: This weekend, mm-hmm. Mother's Day weekend, I'll be at Riddles Comedy Club.
1: Oh, remind me, Mother's Day weekend.
2: All Sip, Illinois, close to Chicago. So all y'all come out this weekend, Thursday, Friday, and Saturday, me and Terry Thomas. Mother's Day, bring your mama.
1: All right, so for me, I was traveling back from St. Thomas. The last night of the trip was amazing. I do want to say we went to this R&B party.
2: Yay!
1: That Verse Simmons did. Verse Simmons is like a highly acclaimed songwriter. Mm-hmm. He actually wrote Young Miami's new song, Spend That. But he did like New Flame for Chris Brown, like some of your favorite songs.
2: Is her new song good? I heard it wasn't good.
1: We enjoy it. Okay. When I tell you that was like the theme song of the trip.
2: Really? Okay, yeah. It was a bop.
1: It was the theme song for the whole trip.
2: Does the kid say that? It was a bop?
1: It was a bop. Okay. I don't know if they still say that.
2: I tried.
1: This morning, everybody's in the group text talking about what an amazing time we had.
2: Yay.
1: I mean, literally, we went to this party. 7th Streeter was there. We stayed until like 3:30 in the morning.
2: Yeah, as then you should.
1: Then stopped at the gas station. The guys all ate gas station hot dogs.
2: As you do when you're drunk and it's late.
1: Then went back to the hotel and they jumped in the water with their clothes on until security came down and kicked them out.
2: Perfect.
1: But that was the perfect ending for the trip.
2: That's the way it's supposed to be.
1: You know, shout out to Ayana and Deja for having to deal with us as they put this trip together. But I do want to say we had a great group of people on the way back. Ayana was saying this was like her favorite trip ever.
2: Really?
1: And
2: how long were you there for?
1: We were there for 6 days.
2: That's a long ass time.
1: Yes, it is. But it's a long time when you're there with people you don't enjoy. So I want to ask you guys, is there a person that you're like, we cool, but you will not never coming on no trip with me?
2: Yep.
1: I no longer will travel with people who I do not want to travel with. There's people you could be okay with at home to go out and have a drink and be cool, but you cannot come on the trip because y'all don't get along with nobody else. It's a group trip. You're going to come. You're going to beef. You're going to argue. You're going to get into a fight in the club.
2: They can't find a passport. All kind of stuff.
1: You're trying to find drugs in another place. Like, just people like that. You're like, just stay away from me.
2: Yep.
1: I used to have this one friend and everybody would be like, if she's coming on a trip, I'm not going.
2: Ooh, problematic.
1: That's how bad it was.
2: Wow.
1: To the point where I couldn't even tell her that. I just would have to not invite her on a trip because nobody wanted her around. Like, literally, they were like, if she's there, I'm not going. I had a bunch of people tell me that, and I had to realize it was too problematic.
2: Yeah.
1: So we want to hear from you. Do you have a friend who you cannot travel with? Have you had an experience where you brought somebody you
2: were like,
1: with
2: never again
1: on a trip, and it was so embarrassing because they was beefing with everybody, ruining the vibe?
2: Yep.
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2: It could be a boo, too. It could be the guy you're with.
1: Ooh,
2: it could be a trash, too.
1: That, too.
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12: President Trump held a summit for small businesses on Monday. Speaking from the East Room of the White House, Trump said small business is vital to the U.S., calling it the lifeblood of the American economy.
13: Our country's made up of a lot of small businesses, and that ends up being a really big business.
12: The president said provisions from his big, beautiful bill, including no tax on tips and overtime, helped small businesses grow. Trump added the bill is keeping the estate tax in check, helping farmers pass down their operations to their children. Over 130 small businesses in attendance helped mark this year's National Small Business Week. Several Iranian vessels were destroyed after they opened fire on U.S. warships Monday in the Strait of Hormuz. U.S. Central Command leader Admiral Brad Cooper said they were Iranian small boats and added that he strongly advised Iran to steer clear of U.S. forces during a new effort launched by U.S. forces to wrestle away control of the strait from Iran. And for now, mail-order access to an abortion pill has been restored by the Supreme Court. That's politics. I'm Mark Mayfield. The second phase of a lawsuit against Meta started Monday in New Mexico. After Meta lost round one to that state's attorney general, a judge must now decide on remedies. If a judge imposes sweeping child safety requirements, Meta says they might block all of their platforms inside of New Mexico. Ask Jeeves will no longer take your questions. Ask.com officially shut down on Friday after first going online 30 years ago. While it could never compete with search engines like Google, its ability to answer questions did help pave the way for AI chatbots. A Harvard study says two models from OpenAI diagnose patients as well or even better than real doctors. Researchers compared how doctors and AI systems diagnosed real patients at a Boston hospital. Doctors treated the patients themselves, and researchers later compared the AI diagnosis to the professional assessment. And a TikTok user in California is raising millions in an effort to save Spirit Airlines. The company shut down operations over the weekend, but Hunter Peterson has generated $23 million in pledges. Tech Report, I'm Mark Mayfield.
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0: 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I was down bad on my what was you niggas at? 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
26: No change. George Washington Bridge into New York. Still 45 minutes to an hour for the upper level. The latest problem was an accident on 95 New York side. That's still being cleared away. A lot of traffic on the westbound Cross Bronx from the Bronx River Parkway. Lincoln and Holland tunnels, they seem to be about at least a 20 to 25 minute backup. In New Jersey, still very slow on Route 1 and 9 northbound side on the truck route over to Jersey City. New Jersey Transit up to 45-minute delays on train service in and out of New York's Penn Station. And at Neptune, Route 33 is closed by Route 18. That's all because of a downed utility pole. I'm Bob Williams from the WOR Newsroom.
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31: Two teams secured Game 1 wins to tip off the NBA Conference semis. The T-Wolves stunned the West second-seeded Spurs after getting a lift from Anthony Edwards returned from an injury.
32: I got Minnesota back at all times, so I'm out there with my brothers, and we're going to war.
31: Edwards scored 18 for Minnesota, while Julius Randle led the way with 21. In the East, the Knicks hung a 39-point beating on the 76ers behind Jalen Brunson's 35 points. Tonight, the Cavs and Pistons open their East semifinal series in Detroit, while the defending champion Thunder host the Lakers in the West. The Hurricanes are still undefeated through six games in the Stanley Cup playoffs. Carolina rallied for an OT win. They took a 2-0 series lead over the Flyers. Carter Hart made 33 saves. He helped the Golden Knights take a 1-0 advantage over the Ducks. Tigers ace Tarek Skubal. He'll undergo surgery to remove loose bodies from his left elbow. No timetable for the two-time defending AL Cy Young winner's return. And Colts QB Anthony Richardson reported for voluntary offseason workouts yesterday after staying home the past 2 weeks. And at sports, I'm Scott Davidson. Here you go. Hey, y'all. It's Lotto. Yo, wild fan, Lucha. New York's hip-hop and R&B.

0: addition to news that relates to you, these stories are flying under the radar.
1: All right, it's Way Up with Angela Yee. It's me and Jackie Fabulous.
2: What's going on?
1: Man, listen, if you had booked on Spirit Airlines, it is bad news. Because of sky-high fuel prices and recent geopolitical events, they actually filed that they had to ground their fleet for good over the weekend.
2: I've been crying since I heard this. I'm sad.
1: Why?
2: You don't be on Spirit. When's the last time you took Spirit?
1: I'll tell you, one person put us on Spirit one good time, and that was it.
2: I have been on Spirit so many times because I want to be a Delta girly. I am a Delta girly, but sometimes so Delta is like $400 to go one way. Where Spirit is like, what you got on you? You got a change on you? Whatever you got.
1: Just throw it.
2: Just throw it. Just throw it.
1: We'll take it.
2: Throw the change at us and get on the plane. I'm going to miss Spirit.
1: Rest in peace. They waited until Saturday to pull the plug, and I want to say Carnival was in full swing in St. Thomas, and Spirit does go to St. Thomas.
2: See?
1: So there were people there that were stuck. They decided the safest time to make the announcement was when no planes were in the air and all crew who were away from their bases had sufficient time to check into hotels. So,
2: oh, that's so sad.
1: They are going to refund tickets purchased directly by flyers, and those who book through third parties would have to contact their travel agent. But if you used vouchers, credits, or loyalty points, they don't know what's going to happen.
2: Of course they don't. Spirit's like, we don't know what we're doing.
1: Yeah, I don't know. A lot of people were upset about that. I mean, literally thousands of customers were stranded as they stopped all of their operations globally.
2: Oh, so sad. Yeah. I didn't mind a fight breaking out at the gate for cheap tickets. Punch her in the face. Just make sure my flight is cheap.
1: Oh, my gosh. I saw people putting up posts from the Spirit Airline altercations afterwards.
2: All the videos of the past.
1: But I will say some airlines are trying to help.
2: Yeah.
1: United, Delta, JetBlue, Southwest, they're all capping fares for Spirit passengers. So they're making their prices. If you had a Spirit ticket, only about $200 for a one-way ticket to be able to get home.
2: I know Frontier's like, guess who loves us now? All of y'all.
1: Guess who is coming to breakfast?
2: Guess who on top? Guess who's running the show?
1: But I do want to say, as they talk about geopolitical issues, out in the Pacific Ocean between Hawaii and California, have you seen this Great Pacific Garbage Patch? It's a swirl of plastic trash. And they're saying this is more than twice the size of Texas.
2: Oh.
1: And it's different pieces of plastic. They break down into particles tiny enough to be gone in the wind. And once in the air, that's what's causing some of this climate impact that could affect all of us. And this is according to new research. So a team of scientists from China and the U.S. have been studying the makeup and behavior of these plastics. These microplastic research focused on health and environmental dangers. But now they're saying there's a long overlooked link between plastic pollution and climate change.
2: So that's why it's been cold all May.
1: Listen, they're saying that Denver's about to get their biggest snowstorm of the season.
2: Snow!
1: From today into tomorrow.
2: We all gonna die by Tuesday. This is insane. The weather is insane.
1: Well, I'll show you what this microplastics looks like. It looks crazy, but that is your Under the Radar. We do have the Way Up Mix at the top of the hour. Plus, it's Cinco de Mayo, and we haven't even had a shot yet.
2: I was about to say, when are those going to start?
1: Don't worry, I got you, girl.
2: Okay.
1: We got to talk about what you got going on, too, when we come back. It's Way Up.
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0: If y'all ain't know, here's what you're missing on Way Up with Angela Yee.
1: What's up? It's Way Up with Angela Yee, and the superstar Omarion is here with me today. What's up, Omarion?
8: Yes, yes. What's up?
1: Are you the first Omarion? I was thinking about Jalen Rose and how people started getting named Jalen after him. Are you the first Omarion?
8: I am. And you know, I actually did some research on myself and my name. And my name actually resurged a lot as soon as I came out with my first solo album. 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
8: 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There's an Omarion Hampton who plays for the Chargers.
1: Right.
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1: So he was named basically after you.
8: 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Okay. Shout out to his moms. It's a few Omarions out there. I done met a few Omarions in the meet and greets. They're like, oh yeah, I named my son after you. Come here, Omarion.
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22: Heads up, in Brooklyn, the Gowanus outbound side, westbound 278, that's closed past the Bell Parkway split. Crash involving a tractor trailer and a box truck before you get to the Verrazano Bridge. That's at Bay Ridge, so consider getting over to the Bell Parkway if you're in a passenger vehicle. Big delays forming there. Then on Staten Island, westbound 278, a crash involving a bus, westbound by Slauson Avenue. Into town from New Jersey, still a mess, well over 45 minutes to an hour, maybe an hour and a half at the George Washington Bridge, 8095 for the upper level. New crash being cleared on the New York side of 95. Lincoln and Holland tunnels are better. New Jersey Transit still delays up to 45 minutes on train service in and out of New York's Penn Station. I'm Bob Williams from the WOR Newsroom.
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32: Yeah, I kind of put the cup down for a minute, but honestly, it ain't nobody's business what's in my cup, what's in your cup, what's in their cup. 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
4: 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It's a story of human connection. 150 years of staying connected and still going. 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You never know what that moment might mean.
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28: President Trump held a summit for small businesses on Monday. Speaking from the East Room of the White House, Trump said small business is vital to the U.S., calling it the lifeblood of the American economy.
29: Our country is made up of a lot of small businesses, and that ends up being a really big business.
28: The president sent provisions from his big, beautiful bill, including no tax on tips and overtime, helped small businesses grow. Trump added that the bill is keeping the estate tax in check, helping farmers pass down their operations to their children. Over 130 small businesses were in attendance, helping to mark this year's National Small Business Week. Employers aren't firing many workers lately, but they're not hiring many either. Here's Tammy Trujillo.
1: That's expected to be highlighted in a handful of key reports this week. They start with today's JOLTS, or job openings, layoffs, and turnovers report. It's seen as a deeper dive into the Labor Department's job numbers. We get the latest numbers from payroll processor ADP on Wednesday. This one measures hiring only at private employers. Look for weekly jobless claims on Thursday, which experts consider a proxy for layoffs, and then the government report on Friday.
28: JetBlue is picking up where Spirit left off. Jim Roop explains.
2: JetBlue is expanding its Fort Lauderdale-Hollywood International Airport flight schedule following the shutdown of Spirit Airlines. JetBlue's expansion includes nonstop service destinations from Fort Lauderdale, including Baltimore, Charlotte, Columbus, Indianapolis, Nashville, Detroit, Houston, and Chicago. Information on when the flight services begin can be found on JetBlue's official website.
28: Shares of Pinterest jumped 15% just weeks after the company cut 15% of its workforce. Pinterest reported first quarter earnings on Monday, beating Wall Street's estimates. And prices at the pump continued to climb. Today's national average for a gallon of regular is $4.48, according to AAA. A week ago, we were at $4.17 a gallon. Consumer and Business News, I'm Mark Mayfield.
3: The show won't go on, at least for now. A fire has canceled tonight and tomorrow's productions of The Book of Mormon at Broadway's Eugene O'Neill Theater. The fire caused substantial damage to the electrical room, but thankfully, no actors or crew members were there at the time. Singer Alex Ligertwood has died. You might remember him as a lead vocalist for Santana.
28: In a post on Facebook, his wife wrote that he passed away peacefully in his sleep with his doggo Bobo by his side. Prior to his death, Ligertwood had struggled with health issues. The musician was the lead vocalist of Santana on and off between 1979 and 1994. I'm Mark Mayfield.
3: It's going to be a while before Cameron Diaz and Benji Madden have to deal with teenage rebellion. Right now, the actress and the Good Charlotte artist are celebrating the birth of their third child, a baby boy. His name, Nadas Madden. He joins big sister Radix and big brother Cardinal. Good news, Eagles fans who want to see the band in what could be one of their last tours, they've added more dates. You can get more information on their website. And Jack White is going to headline the 2026 Iron Blossom Festival this September in Richmond, Virginia. The lineup also includes LCD Sound System, Geese, and Portugal the Man. Tickets go on sale this Friday. And that's entertainment. I'm Daria Albinger.
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7: The Minnesota Frost will be without forward Britta Kreul-Salemi for game two of their PWHL semifinal series with the Montreal Victoire tonight. The league announced Monday that Kreul-Salemi has been suspended for one game

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26: President Trump held a summit for small businesses on Monday. Speaking from the East Room of the White House, Trump said small business is vital to the U.S., calling it the lifeblood of the American economy.
27: Our country is made up of a lot of small businesses, and that ends up being a really big business.
26: The president said provisions from his big, beautiful bill, including no tax on tips and overtime, helped small businesses grow. Trump added the bill is keeping the estate tax in check, helping farmers pass down their operations to their children. Over 130 small businesses in attendance helped mark this year's National Small Business Week. Several Iranian vessels were destroyed after they opened fire on U.S. warships Monday in the Strait of Hormuz. U.S. Central Command leader Admiral Brad Cooper said they were Iranian small boats and added that he strongly advised Iran to steer clear of U.S. forces during a new effort launched by U.S. forces to wrestle away control of the strait from Iran. And for now, mail order access to an abortion pill has been restored by the Supreme Court. That's politics. I'm Mark Mayfield. The second phase of a lawsuit against Meta started Monday in New Mexico. After Meta lost round one to that state's attorney general, a judge must now decide on remedies. If a judge imposes sweeping child safety requirements, Meta says they might block all of their platforms inside of New Mexico. Ask Jeeves will no longer take your questions. Ask.com officially shut down on Friday after first going online 30 years ago. While it could never compete with search engines like Google, its ability to answer questions did help pave the way for AI chatbots. A Harvard study says two models from OpenAI diagnose patients as well or even better than real doctors. Researchers compared how doctors and AI systems diagnosed real patients at a Boston hospital. Doctors treated the patients themselves, and researchers later compared the AI diagnosis to the professional assessment. And a TikTok user in California is raising millions in an effort to save Spirit Airlines. The company shut down operations over the weekend, but Hunter Peterson has generated $23 million in pledges. Tech Report. I'm Mark Mayfield.
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0: Mix Hip Hop and R&B, home of the Breakfast Club. Happy Tuesday, everybody. Hope everybody's having a good day. We got trending topics where we'll run down all the top stories, all of the trending stories, all the things you need to know in here. 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
13: What's good, my people? It's Ivy Rivera. It's hard to believe that the very first phone call happened over 150 years ago. Just think about that. It's springtime, the weather's finally breaking, people are outside again, and it really makes you think, who's someone you haven't seen in a while? That friend you keep saying we need to link? That family member you miss but life just keeps lifing? What if today was the day you actually picked up the phone and made it happen? A walk, a brunch, a quick catch-up, nothing fancy, just real connection. And you know, over all these years and phone calls, AT&T has been there, connecting people in meaningful ways. This is more than a story of technological innovation. It's a story of human connection. 150 years of staying connected and still going. So call someone you care about today. You never know what that moment might mean.
0: 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AT&T.
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26: 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That is, yep, you already knew. 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
1: What it is?
0: Hip hop.
1: Yeah. Yes, sir.
0: New York's hip hop and R&B.
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0: love Tim so much. Spa 105.1, New York City Pop and R&B. We are getting ready for trending topics. You know what was trending in our city? The Met Gala last night. All the looks, the fashion, Blue Ivy.
1: Mm. Yeah, man.
0: Mm-hmm. I saw more talk of Blue Ivy on my timeline than J&B.
1: Yes. Nice. She made history last night.
0: And she looked mad cute.
1: She did.
0: She
1: not
0: looked
1: gonna
0: great.
1: Lie.
0: She looked great.
1: I liked it.
0: Yes, we have some recap of that, and we got all the things trending, and that is coming up at 3 o'clock today. And we have another chance for you to win $1,000 on the way. Listen for the keyword. It's coming up. Spot 105.1.

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0: Power 105.1, baby, New York's hip-hop and R&B, home of the Breakfast Club. We are in, getting ready to go inside trending topics in just a couple minutes. We're going to run down all the top stories in the city, talk about what the Knicks did last night.
1: You know what I mean?
0: We're going to talk about that.
2: Go team.
0: Yes, we are. Do you even know what happened, Ivy?
2: They won.
0: Okay. All right, good job.
2: Yeah.
0: Way to stay informed. The sports front. Way to stay informed. Also, it's Cinco de Mayo. And also, we have a recap of the Met Gala from last night. So we'll get to all of that coming up and trending at 3 o'clock. And we have a chance for you to win $1,000. Power 105.1.

0: 9.1, baby. New York's hip-hop and R&B, home of the Breakfast Club. Trending topics on a Tuesday. It is May 5th. It is Cinco de Mayo. It is Taco Tuesday. Yo, Cinco de Mayo falling on a Tuesday is just like...
1: Who set this up?
0: I mean, well done.
1: Right.
0: That's how you do it. Let's get these tacos and these margaritas popping. Anyway, that's today. Also today is Chris Brown's birthday. He is 37 today. Adele is 38 today. Vanessa Bryant's 44. And Raheem Devon is 51. And our Natina. Happy birthday, yes. Natina. Our Natina. Happy birthday to you, Booski. Anyway, I hope everybody's having a great day today. You know who's having the best day ever? Knicks fans. Knicks beat Philly real bad last night. Did you really have the New York Knicks song on standby?
1: On standby. Because it's that type of time we are.
0: Okay. Are you driving around listening to Go New York, Go New York, Go?
1: Not that hard, though.
0: You are wearing a Yankees fitted today, which is rightfully so. But yes, they won last night 137-98, game one of the East semifinals. Game two is Wednesday night at 7 p.m. Tomorrow night, we will be locked in for that. So we were locked in for the Met Gala last night. Lots of looks. We got some favorites, some not so favorites. We got that inside trending. We're going to get to coming up next. T.I. is also trending today. So is Chris Brown and Jess Hilarious. We'll get to all of that coming up. Spot 105.1.

0: standing out. And it wasn't just that he dressed like an old man. It's that he had the cane and he was walking in his body gestures. It was like his whole spirit changed.
1: He was arched.
0: If you look close at his makeup, he had sunspots. Yeah, like sunspots, and it was just so good.
1: I loved him.
0: You know, because that's what this event is. You should keep it interesting, entertain us.
1: Yes,
0: you know what I'm saying.
1: Dochi was another great one too. I loved
0: Dochi was great. Blue Ivy, we love to see it. I like Damson's look. He had corons. He was giving D'Angelo vibes. I was into that. There you go. Sorry, I swung the paper over there. We have a bunch of recap. Shout out, look at Gab, you and Dwayne. It's just a beautiful couple, right?
1: I love them. I love how they've grown together, too. Like, it's giving union, no pun intended.
0: Yeah. It's very cute. We have a list and photos on the site. You can go to power1051.com to check all that out. That's over there. And did I mention the Knicks won last night? Big, real big?
2: Yeah.
0: Real bad?
1: Yeah.
0: I gotta chill, right?
2: No, why would you?
0: No, because we got work to do. So yes. Only game one. Yeah, yeah. So 100%. A lot of work to do.
1: Yeah, I just got back.
0: Yo, I have to shout out to Speedy Mormon.
1: Yeah.
0: You know, Speedy left Complex. He made that announcement like a week ago. Is it a week ago? 2 weeks ago? Mm-hmm. And now they just announced that he's gonna be an executive producer and host at Boardroom.
1: That's amazing.
0: I love that for him.
1: He deserves.
0: And he's gonna be creating and also still hosting and I'm sure doing cool stuff with Boardroom. Shout out to Rich and everybody over there. Super dope. What else? T.I. announces his tour, the King Secession Tour, with King and Damani. So he out there with the boys.
1: He's bringing his sons on tour. I love that.
0: Yeah, it's gonna be cool. Chris Brown reveals a star-studded feature list for his new album, Brown.
1: Mm-hmm.
0: I don't know why. That just sounds like business. Brown sounds like he is coming for all of y'all.
1: I mean, you saw the album cover. He got the R&B lean back.
0: Yeah, no, it's so great. It really is so legendary. And congratulations to Jess. Jess Hilarious. She achieved Amazon's bestseller status with her debut book, Till Death Do We Parent.
2: Yeah, Jess.
0: Congratulations to Jess Hilarious. She has a great interview with Tamika Mallory and my son that just dropped. And she was talking about the moment where her and Lauren were having some some public, like, you know, they had a moment.
1: Yeah.
0: It wasn't even them two. It was people. Anyway, it was just noise around the Breakfast Club and what was happening. And she was just sharing the story about that in a moment that we all had together. That was really nice. So you can see that on the site too. We'll post that. But, you know, Team iHeart Ladies.
2: Yeah.
0: It warmed my heart. It warmed my heart to see her talking about that moment and that it meant something to her. And also showing Lauren so much love. And then Lauren's in the comments with the hearts. And they picked up Angela Yee. It just was like, it was
1: doing a good job.
0: Y'all doing a good job. Anyway, we love to see it. Anyway, we got more coming up. Inside Trending. Another chance for you to win 1,000. And a chance to see Summer Walker. All coming up. Spot 105.1.

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Guess what? We are commercial free now. No more commercials, just music and chances for you to win. Number one, I got a chance for you to win $1,000. Listen up for that keyword. It's coming up. And then also, I got tickets for Summer Walker at the Barclays Center. Those are actually next. Spot 105.1.

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1: That is some shit that you don't do. I'ma stay rapping my real. That is some shit I'm gonna do. Go to commas. Let's go some commas. Let's go some commas.

It's Pop 105.1, New York's Pop and R&B. All right, Summer Walker tickets. She's coming to town. She's going to be at the Barclays Center June 2nd. And tickets are at Ticketmaster. But if you would like to win some, now is the time. Call or 10. These are yours. Good luck. 800-5-

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2: 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DJ Sus One, the feature presentation. I feel like I want to do some throwbacks right now for anybody raised in the 90s, the 80s, the early 2000s. Hit me up if you got a request at DJ Sus One on Instagram. 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

fun, but make sure we link by the end of the night. 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
1: 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That is a wrap for the show today, guys. Thank you so much for rocking with us. Shout out to everybody who played along, got maybe won some things today. You know what I mean? Rock with us during trending. 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Very excited to return tomorrow. Very excited for the Knicks to play tomorrow. What else? Did somebody tell me it was going to rain this week?
2: Don't do it.
3: It might rain.
1: Yeah. When? Not tomorrow.
2: Not tomorrow. Don't worry about it yet.
1: Not tomorrow when the Knicks got a handle, you know what I mean? Not that, you know what I mean? They play indoors. It shouldn't affect the game. I'm just saying it affects the environment in the city, you know what I mean?
2: It affects the attitude.
1: So, anyway, we'll keep you posted on all that, and I'll be back tomorrow, too. And Clue is here now. Have a great night, guys. It's Power 105.1.
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15: Westbound 4 past Main Street and River Edge. That's a brand new accident. Those delays almost back to Teaneck Road. Southbound side of the Garden State Parkway is loaded coming off of Route 17 all the way to Route 80, the usual suspects there. Heading in at the George Washington Bridge, 95 still your slowest approaches, about 20 to 25 minutes from Express and locals. Deegan has had a spate of accidents northbound between the Cross Bronx and the Westchester line. Those have seemed to have settled down right now. Eastbound LIE still loaded through Queens. The Grand Central Parkway eastbound delays begin at the LIE. They end at the Cross Island. From the WOR Newsroom, I'm Adrienne Watson.
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18: The Yankees will continue their homestand tonight. It's a series opener against Texas. Bronx Bombers coming off a four-game sweep of Baltimore. Over to football, where the Giants are adding a major veteran presence to their defense. Big Blues finalizing a deal for former Lions defensive tackle DJ Reader. And a FIFA World Cup will start next month, but reports indicate hotel bookings are not as strong as expected in the U.S. I'm Scott Davidson.
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29: 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When I'm in New York, I'm rocking with DJ Clue. 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
1: Yo, it's Don Tolliver, Don T, however you want to go about it, Houston, Texas, on. 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
1: 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I'm checking. I see y'all, Jersey. What up?

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1: Number six.

0: Yeah, man, Power 105.1 Desert Storm Radio, Clue Radio, world famous DJ Clue, Desert Storm, the Term Team, baby, on your Tuesday, man. You know what's going down, man, for sure. Man, who y'all thought had the best outfit on the red carpet for the Met Gala, man? I want to know, man. 805-85-105, world famous DJ Clue, Desert Storm, the Term Team. We here, man. We trying to get a vibe on who y'all thought had the best outfit last night at the Met Gala, all right? Hit me on Twitter, ask me to call at DJ Clue, Instagram at DJ Clue. Let's get it shaking, baby, all right? It's Power 105.1 Desert Storm Radio, Clue Radio. Here's number one on the countdown, y'all.
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0: 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You gotta smoke that. Respect you like a lover. You gotta smoke that.
1: Accident there. Westbound Cross Bronx delays are still Westchester Avenue out to the bridge. Inbound bridge finally easing out. FDR still loaded southbound side from the 90s all the way down to the teens. That's an accident being cleared away. Cross Island Parkway northbound, a crash before Hempstead Turnpike. Southbound, you're heavy to the area of UBS Arena with a show tonight. Southbound Clearview slow at the LIE. Down to minor delays, basically Lincoln and Holland tunnels. From the WOR Newsroom, I'm Adrienne Watson.
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